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Hey, it's Kat Michael. Thanks for coming to hang out tonight for Loudwire Weekends. We've got a full show. We're going to go live and loud tonight with three in a row from Rob Zombie. We'll celebrate Queen guitarist Brian May's birthday. We'll have a good cover from Sleep Theory tonight and a forgotten song from Shinedown, plus three songs featuring Chris Cornell for tonight's Goat and new rock from Saving Abel. But it all kicks off right now with the Chili Peppers. Here's Scar Tissue on Loudwire Weekends.

0: Metallica, Master of Puppets on Loudwire Weekends. I'm Kat Michaels. And Jason Newsted shared a story from the band's past on a recent podcast. He was talking about the time that someone was throwing darts at the stage. James Hetfield had to stop the show. The circle pit slowed down. Everybody's looking around. And they ended up spotlighting the fan that was responsible for it. And the rest of the crowd kind of jumped on the guy. And he ended up getting carried out by the sheriff's department. You can find out the rest of that story now inside the Loudwire app. On the way, I've got new effin' rock from Saving Abel. It features both voices of the band for the very first time together, and it's next as Loudwire Weekends continues.
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1: Hey, it's Kat Michaels, and we've got new effin' rock from Saving Abel, and co-founder and original and current vocalist Jared Weeks joined forces with former Saving Abel frontman Scotty Austin for this new song. It's the first time that the two voices have come together, and here it is now, new rock from Saving Abel, our new effin' song of the night. 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

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I'm Kat Michaels, and we cannot let tonight pass without celebrating the legendary guitarist Brian May on his 79th birthday. 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

with three in a row from Rob Zombie. But before we get there, I have the latest from Ryan Purds. The young artist says that he got really into grunge music when he was like 10 years old. He picked up a guitar, he was listening to Kurt Cobain and the Chili Peppers, and he really resonated with grunge music. I think you can certainly hear that influence in his vocals. His debut album, Can't Cry, is set to release August 14th. Here's the latest from that album now. It's Ryan Purds and Sour on Loudwire Weekends.

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It's Super Beast wrapping up three in a row from Rob Zombie tonight for Live and Loud. All three tracks from Spook Show International Live, which was released in 2015. It featured a lot of the songs that he had played while he was supporting his Venomous Rat Regeneration vendor tour, and also included some of his staples from his previous albums, including Super Beast. That album even includes an homage to the Ramones, as he covered Blitzkrieg Bop during the performance. 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
7: Hey, it's Kat Michaels. Thanks for hanging out tonight. Shinedown bassist Eric Bass has announced that he will be stepping away from at least the first portion of the band's upcoming tour. He shared a video to social media where he expressed that he's needing to take some time away so that he can focus on his mental health. He said that he had, quote, a pretty serious mental health crash. Of course, we're sending Eric all of our best. In the meantime, right now, I've got the latest from Shinedown off the band's 8th studio album. 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

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In A Perfect Circle's Billy Howerdell sat down to discuss that new track with Chuck Armstrong recently, talking about how the song came to be and also what he thought about Maynard's lyrics for the song. 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

0: It's Foo Fighters Under You on Loudwire Weekends. I'm Kat Michaels. And if you didn't know, the Foo Fighters are actually pretty well known for playing shows under different pseudonyms. They've done it throughout the course of their career. And not always a surprise, because sometimes they promote those performances on their social media. But a lot of times they take place in smaller venues with limited capacity compared to, you know, the stadiums that they typically play as the Foo Fighters. But in 2010, they actually played a little warm-up show at an intimate venue under the name White Limo, the title of one of the tracks on their 2011 album, Wasting Light. A few years later, they played a handful of shows with a name that I can't say on the radio. They even did a surprise performance at the legendary Glastonbury Festival, where they performed under the name of The Turnups. You can see that other name that they've played as well as four other huge bands that have played under different names. It's inside the Loudwire app. On the way, more rock to come. The latest from Letdown next as Loudwire Weekends continues.
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Hey, it's Kat Michaels. Thanks for coming to hang out tonight for Loudwire Weekends. Coming up in the 9 o'clock hour, we've got our good cover that was originally released by Paramore in 2005 as part of their debut album. But before we get there, I have the latest from Marilyn Manson, his upcoming album, One Assassination Under God, Chapter 2, set to release on August 14th. And this is the first release from that album now. This is Exit Wound on Loudwire Weekends.

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Tim Montana, Break Me Down on Loudwire Weekends. He's set to perform on Friday of Rocklahoma. The 20th anniversary of the festival taking place September 4th, 5th, and 6th in Pryor, Oklahoma. And we have the opportunity for you to be there with the VIP experience. Of course, Godsmack, Papa Roach, and Slayer set to headline. 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

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The band recently announced a new vocalist, their new singer, Sarah Kilboy Skinner. And they did that on the Strawberry Moon in June. 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

0: Papa Roach wake up calling on Loudwire weekends. Of course, the band set to headline at Rocklahoma 20 on Saturday of the festival. Other headliners include Godsmack and Slayer, but the whole lineup is just stacked. 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
11: Hey, it's Kat Michaels. Coming up next hour, we've got our song that time forgot. We're going back to 2003 with Shinedown's debut album for this one. But before we get there, I've got the latest from Theory of a Dead Man. The band just released this new song, and according to reports, Tyler Conley has described the song as an anti-bar song, basically capturing that feeling that you get when you go out with friends and you party too hard and then immediately regret that you went out and just sort of wish you had stayed home instead. It's the lead single off their upcoming EP Part 1, Funeral Songs, and here it is now, Theory of a Dead Man. The song is called Winnebago, and then parenthetically titled Lay Low on Loudwire Weekends. Oh.

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I'm Kat Michaels, and 3 Days Grace shared this new song on social media recently, and each member of the band kind of weighed in on what the song means to them, and Matt Walsh revealed that it's his favorite track off the new album, Alien Nation. 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

0: Beastie Boys, Fight for Your Right on Loudwire Weekends. If you didn't know, Slayer's Kerry King actually laid down the guest guitar on that track, as well as No Sleep Till Brooklyn for the band's License to Ill album. 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Got our song that time forgot. We're going back to 2003 for this one. 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
1: Can't draw, can't drown them away. Can't sleep, can't think, can't find an escape from these dark, dark thoughts in my mind. Can't drink, can't drug, can't drown them away. Can't sleep, can't think, can't find an escape from these dark, dark thoughts in my mind.

It's a funeral portrait and dark thoughts on Loudwire Weekends. One of the things I love about the band is how active they are on social media, and particularly frontman Lee Jennings. But recently they shared some new headlining devotion ceremonies, as they call them, coming up in October, including New Orleans at the House of Blues, where they'll be co-headlining with We Came as Romans. They'll also got shows set

0: in Dallas, Chattanooga, Lincoln, Nebraska, Grand Junction, Colorado, and Reno into November. 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
1: 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But before we get there, I've got the latest now from Poppy. 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
1: I talk about Chris Cornell a lot here on The GOAT. He was truly one of my favorite musicians of all time. And I was a fan not only of all of the bands that he was involved with, but a lot of his solo work too. He truly had a voice like no other. And tomorrow would have been his 62nd birthday if he were still here with us. So I'm going to celebrate his life, legacy, and amazing one-of-a-kind voice tonight on The GOAT. Not by playing his own songs, but by playing three songs he appeared as a guest vocalist on. I figured that would be kind of a nice way to switch it up rather than just playing Soundgarden, Audioslave, Temple of the Dog, etc. And I feel like these songs are kind of underrated and not super widely talked about, so I'm excited.

to play them. The first one is going to be from Slash's self-titled debut album, which came out in 2010. He had a bunch of guest singers on that album, and Chris was one of them. So this is the song they did together called Promise on Loudwire Weekends.

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1: That was Santana's rendition of Led Zeppelin's Whole Lotta Love with Chris Cornell on vocals. I'm playing three songs that he was a guest singer on tonight on The GOAT because tomorrow would be his 62nd birthday. I think Chris was definitely the right singer to pick for that cover. I think it was Tom Morello during the Rock and Roll Hall of Fame special said that Chris was basically a punk rock Robert Plant, which is such a good way of putting it. So I love that song. And the last one I'm going to play is the oldest of the three. It was recorded back with some of Chris's fellow Seattle natives, Alice in Chains, for their 1992 EP Sap. The song actually had Ann Wilson and Mark Lanegan of Screaming Trees on it too. So it really is like an all-star Seattle song. But Chris had one of the more vocal prominent parts, especially toward the end. He just fully unleashes and goes completely Chris Cornell. This one's called Right Turn on Loudwire Weekends.

0: It's Alice in Chains in Right Turn wrapping up tonight's GOAT. Lauren, thanks for putting together the three tracks to commemorate Chris Cornell. His birthday tomorrow, he would have been 62 years old. Of course, that track was part of a supergroup that at one time, for a brief period of time, was credited as Alice Mudgarden because it was the collaboration between Layne Staley of Alice in Chains, Mark Arm of Mudhoney, and Chris Cornell of Soundgarden. Still to come this hour, we've got more from Architects lined up next as Loudwire Weekends with BK Michaels continues.
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I'm Kat Michaels. It's crazy to think it's been almost a full year since Ozzy passed away. Rockstar died on July 22nd, and the city of Birmingham, England is going to be celebrating with the first ever Ozzy Day. You can find out what all that entails now inside the Loudwire app. Right now from Black Sabbath, it's Paranoid on Loudwire weekends.

0: 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I'm Kat Michaels. 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
8: 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Thanks for hanging out tonight for Loudwire Weekends. I hope you'll come back next weekend. We'll do it again, same time, same place, 7 to midnight, Saturday and Sunday night. I'm going to leave you now with the latest collaboration between Bill Murray and A Day to Remember. The song actually was co-written alongside Bad Omens' Noah Sebastian and is featured on Bill Murray's album, Kinda Hard. The music video for the track is sort of a wild medieval-themed music video featuring both of them wearing full armor. It's kind of wild. 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
2: Old Glory, the Bald Eagle, and trucks with super high lift kits. 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

0: It's three scoops of crazy with a sprinkle of what the heck? This is random shit.
1: A man in Ecuador tried smuggling 400 pounds of cocaine using an oil tanker. Customs got suspicious when they found an oil tanker in his butt. They were like, whoa, wow.
2: That may be the best joke ever.
1: You're welcome.
2: That is pretty awesome.
0: Somehow, that was real. Here's more random shit.
2: Halle Berry says that menopause left her with vaginal dryness.
1: No.
2: She says the only cure is, well, you're listening to him.
1: Oh, please, God.
2: It's okay, Halle.
1: No.
2: Oh, welcome, lady. Yeah. Oh. Glad I could help.
1: Help me, God. Help.
0: The more you know, the more you wish you didn't. Here's more random shit.

0: Olive Garden is bringing back its never-ending pasta pass for the first time since 2019.
1: Wow.
0: The company wanted to do its part to keep the nationwide diarrhea epidemic going. Did I say epidemic wrong? Whatever.
1: I don't know. All I know is I'm taking Holly out for some pasta.
0: Stop.
2: You just pulled the finger on a big ball of laughing gas. This has been the Rock Show's Random Shit.

They're pretty sure they have the riz. They just don't know what it means. It's The Rock Show with Chrissy and Wes. 96.5 The Rock, San Angelo's rock station.

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1: Why think for yourself when The Rock Show can do it for you? This is Good Thing, Bad Thing.
2: All right, Chrissy, we've been meaning to get to this one forever. Let's decide if it's good or bad.
3: All right, here we go.
2: An elderly woman in Florida got the license plate SQZ A55. And when you look at that, it looks like it says squeeze ass.
3: Yeah. She was not expected to get this license plate.
2: She's very unhappy initially, but everybody in her retirement community said, go for it, sister.
3: Yeah, they think it's cool. I think it's awesome. She got lucky getting that
2: one. Would you want that kind of attention?
3: Hell yeah.
2: People taking pictures next to your license plate.
3: She didn't even have to pay any extra for a vanity plate or anything.
2: Oh, you know what I forgot is in the middle of the Florida license plate, is two oranges.
3: Yes.
2: So you even have something that's a little butt-like in the middle.
3: I love that. I think it's awesome.
2: You calling that a good thing?
3: Yeah, it's totally a good thing. She got lucky. Right.
4: Good thing.
2: I love this. Did you see that last movie where Sean Penn was a bad guy?
3: Probably. I don't know.
2: Remember at one point
3: his face, narrow it down.
2: His face gets all messed up and stuff.
3: Oh, yeah, I did see that.
2: See, and that was the last image I have of Sean Penn in my brain.
3: Yeah.
2: Okay? So that makes this even more menacing. Now, Matt Damon, for some reason, shared what Sean Penn told a guy who came to the house to date his daughter.
3: Oh.
2: Sean Penn leans into the kid and says, whatever you do to her, I'm going to do to you when you get home. Oh. Have a nice night.
3: Oh.
2: Oh, my God.
3: Ooh.
2: Imagine just getting back to the house and Sean Penn gives you a Frenchie.
3: Duh.
2: Oh, I don't want that.
3: No, thanks.
2: No.
3: Yeah. No.
2: Sit down, Spicoli.
3: Yeah, that's,
2: I'll have none of that.
3: That's a lot.
2: Yeah.
3: No.
2: Well, what a great threat.
3: Yeah, it's a very good threat.
4: Bad thing.
3: Yeah.
2: Airlines are fooling around again, and this time it affects me.
3: Mm. Oh, no.
2: I'm not happy about
3: this. Uh-oh. What are they doing?
2: United Airlines is nixing some middle seats on certain newer planes and replacing them with a table.
3: Oh.
2: You know, it's that weird area in a plane. Now, everybody think about being on a plane, and you have three seats on one side, three seats on the other side.
3: Yeah.
2: Except for that one part on one side where generally there's two seats near the exit door.
3: Yes.
2: Right?
3: Yeah.
2: That's where I always buy tickets so I don't have to sit next to a third person.
3: You got a little more leg room over there.
2: Well, they're going to put a table there.
3: Oh, no.
2: And sell it for a premium price.
3: Oh.
2: Which, of course, that bothers me.
3: Yeah, that does kind of suck.
2: So that's a bad thing.
3: Bad thing.
4: Bad thing.
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1: Where are you? 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
2: I'm in the garage.
1: What are you doing?
2: I'm playing with the garage door. Just listen.
1: What am I listening to? 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
2: That's just it. The garage door is so quiet now. 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
2: Can't we stay in here a little longer? 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

They've never met a hot dog they didn't like. It's The Rock Show with Chrissy and Wes. 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
1: Chrissy!
2: What?
1: Today our question is...
2: Gosh!
1: What's something that doesn't live up to the hype?
2: Okay. Don't yell at me. I was
1: Try
2: daydreaming.
1: To keep you on your toes over there. Can't have you living in willy-nilly fairyland
2: well,
1: in your
2: whatever.
1: Brain.
2: Okay.
1: All right. Something that doesn't live up to the hype.
2: Mm.
1: I think I have a great answer.
2: Do
1: I,
2: you?
1: I really do.
2: What is it?
1: I'm going to hold on to it and see if anybody else answers
2: okay.
1: it. Because I think it might be repeated.
2: All right.
1: We will see. If you hear the trumpet of ultimate understanding,
2: yes.
1: then you know that somebody has matched my answers because they're obviously very smart like me.
2: All right. Okay.
1: So we get together with the Rock Show Road Crew every Sunday. You are welcome to join. Here's their answers. Ashley, what's something that doesn't live up to the hype?
3: I know I'm probably going to get some crap for this, but children, like having children.
2: Yeah.
3: Does that make sense? Like not
4: yes.
3: children, but like no. having children, bearing yeah, just, your own children. Just,
4: yeah, you don't need that kind
2: no,
4: of pain.
2: Thanks.
4: You don't need that trouble.
2: No.
4: Stephanie, what's something that doesn't live up to the hype?
5: Flash pads.
4: Splash pads. Yes. Susie, what's something that doesn't live up to the hype?
6: Political campaigns.
4: Yeah. Yes, they never live up to that.
2: Never.
4: Cousin Ronnie, what's something that doesn't live up to the hype?
7: Oh, it's a dry heat. I hate that.
4: It doesn't help. Steven, what's something that doesn't live up to the hype?
8: Elevated horror movies.
4: Oh, we're going to talk about that again, are we?
2: Whoa.
4: Jeremy,
8: can't stand them.
4: What's something that doesn't live up to the hype?
9: Limited time offers.
4: Yes.
9: Every 3 months.
4: Yes, you are 100% correct, sir. Dr. Harpster, what's something that doesn't live up to the hype?
10: Professional sports.
4: Okay. Oh, yeah. There you go. And Nurse Harpster, what's something that doesn't live up to the hype?
11: Salt Lake City, Utah.
4: Oh, it wasn't as good as you thought it was going to be, huh?
11: Nothing.
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3: Yo, Chrissy, Wes, my name's Ian. I'm from Houston. I've been working here for about a year-ish, and I was astonished by the way that the radio channels are here because there's no hip-hop channels, and I was like, wow. But when I found the Rock Show, I have just fallen in love. I love listening to y'all's show every morning. And I'm only 24, so it's like, when I talk about, oh yeah, I like listening to a radio show, people think I'm a cornball. I don't care. Y'all's show is great. Feel the f***s. I love starting my day with Smoke and Pull. Yeah. It always happens right when I get in my car, right around 6. It's awesome, man. Y'all are doing a great thing, and y'all make me laugh every morning. I appreciate it.
2: Aww.
3: Keep doing what you do, guys. Y'all are awesome.
1: That was really, really sweet.
2: That was so sweet.
1: Now, I understand that some parts were hard to hear, so I highlighted those parts so you could hear them a little better. Here you go.
2: Oh.
3: Yo, Wes, my name's Ian. I was astonished by Wes. When I found the Rock Show, I have just fallen in love. I love listening to you. Wes.
2: No.
3: I love starting my day with Wes. It's awesome, man.
2: Stop
3: y'all are doing
2: it.
3: A great thing, and y'all make me laugh every morning.
2: Stop
3: I appreciate it. Keep doing what you do, Wes.
2: Stop
1: there
2: it.
1: There you go.
2: You quit that.
1: You're going to hear it a little bit better.
0: This has been the Rock Show Confessional. Now go forth and be awesome to each other, Mudda Puppas.

0: good. He said, nobody told me there'd be this much responsibility.
1: Furman having some problems out there.
0: Dude.
1: All right.
0: Chris Carlson said, Alsip's world famous burritos, and I have to disagree. They're so good, Chris. Come on. Chris.
1: Man, you hit that one that's right out of the fryer.
0: Dude, Chris, this is a fighting one, you know?
1: I wish I had my buzzer. Wait, I do.
0: Yeah.
1: Here we go.
0: Buzz him, man.
1: I reject that answer.
0: Chris, we don't need that negativity.
1: Yeah.
0: Gilbert said the Dallas Cowboys. Shots fired.
1: Ooh.
0: What about this one? Marvelous Anomaly says Buffalo Wild Wings.
1: Oh, no.
0: He said after he started going to Wingstop, he didn't ever go back. He likes the Wingstop.
1: You gotta go and you gotta order my favorite sauce, the Poojin Tang. Order the Poojin Tang
0: say
1: sauce.
0: It just like that.
1: At B-Dubs.
0: Mm-hmm.
1: They'll know exactly what you're talking about. They really will.
0: Here's one from Nettie, something that doesn't live up to the hype. She said coffee from pretty much any chain coffee shop. She said, if I forget to make it at home, I just grab some from a gas station for less than $2, and you can still add syrup and whipped cream if you want. That's true. That is true. And James said, life in general after graduation.
1: Oh, James, having a tough time there, buddy.
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1: Oh, up this early on a Monday. You are bold, my friend. Thank you for being here. This is The Rock Show.
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1: The dullest morning show you've ever heard. It's The Rock Show with Chrissy and Wes. We never let anything distract us from playing the best. Ooh, squirrel. Wait, what? Yeah. 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
1: It's Chrissy and Wes from The Rock Show on the smoking pole today. What's something that doesn't live up to the hype? And I'm still trying to see if anybody uses my answer.
2: Okay, when we get to the end of this, you can tell us yours.
1: But if you hear the trumpet of ultimate understanding, somebody agrees.

0: He's with the master.
1: Okay. All right.
0: Okay.
1: We're going to start with Brandon Ellis. He said Black Friday. He said you can basically get the same deals 3 weeks later without getting elbowed.
0: I agree.
1: Yeah.
0: Yep.
1: Amanda said New Year's Eve. She said staying up till midnight is not what it used to be. I love New Year's Eve, but you don't wait up for it either, do you?
0: No, I do not.
1: No, you do not.
0: Uh-huh.
1: Rachel said gender reveal parties.
0: Yeah.
1: Yeah.
0: Who cares?
1: Ugh.
0: Yeah.
1: Derek said movie theater popcorn. He thinks it smells better than it tastes. I don't know.
0: Better than it tastes.
1: I love movie theater popcorn. All the butter.
0: Yeah, that's a tough one right there.
1: I don't know, man. Logan Pierce said protein shakes. He said he'd rather just eat regular food.
0: Well, there is that.
1: Some of them do taste funky.
0: Yeah.
1: Courtney said pumpkin spice everything.
0: Courtney, we're going to have a talk, little lady.
1: She's over it.
0: Somebody needs a paddling.
1: Here's a few more things that don't live up to the hype. Nathan said lottery tickets.
0: Mm.
1: He said paying $2 for disappointment.
0: Okay.
1: Kind of.
0: I pay a little more than that.
1: Yeah. Scott said cruises. You're kind of trapped on a boat with all those people, you know?
0: Yeah, but people keep doing it over and over,
1: right?
0: And there's so many of them that go bad. I don't understand
1: it. I know. Jason said camping. He said you spend money to pretend you're homeless for the weekend.
0: Very nicely done.
1: One more for you from Lori. She says gym memberships in January do not live up to the hype.
0: Mm.
1: Okay, so nobody got your answer?
0: Nobody got it.
1: Okay, what was it?
0: Now, it's very important that you understand that I actually do enjoy this thing, but it was way overhyped.
1: Okay.
0: Are you ready?
1: Yeah.
0: Dubai chocolate.
1: Oh, yeah.
0: Dubai chocolate.
1: It was overhyped.
0: Come on. And they were selling it for like $15 a bar.
1: Yeah, you're right.
0: It's good, but it wasn't that hyped.
1: Exactly.
0: Good.
1: Yeah.
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0: Jelly Roll says he can't cheat on his diet because it makes him go on a 5-day food bender.
1: No, no.
0: Right now, he's on a strict diet of one sad-eyed baby buffalo a day.
1: Baby buffalo.
0: It's okay. It gives the first charity.
1: Ugh.
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1: Welcome to your Monday, Chrissy.
2: Oh, yeah. Happy Monday.
1: Our post-World Cup show right here.
2: Yes.
1: Big World Cup wrap-up.
2: Mm-hmm.
1: Spain won the World Cup.
2: They did.
1: So you'll be cashing those checks now, right?
2: Oh, yeah.
1: Soccer checks.
2: Mm-hmm. I'm big on soccer checks.
1: This is crazy. What I'm about to tell you is true.
2: Okay.
1: Soccer has overtaken baseball to become America's third favorite sport.
2: Wow.
1: Can you believe that?
2: I guess so.
1: I think it's the leagues and leagues of generations of youth who have played soccer.
2: I think you're right.
1: That have grown up.
2: Yep, I think you're right about that. A lot of soccer kids out there. Yep.
1: But.
2: I know. Soccer's kind of lame.
1: I'm trying to figure which is actually more boring, soccer or baseball.
2: No, I think soccer's more boring. Baseball, there's like tools and stuff. They got like a stick they get to hit stuff with.
1: They have tools.
2: Yes. They've got more going on. Soccer's just the ball. Yeah, so I think baseball, there's more going on. Yeah. I think soccer's pretty boring.
1: The problem with me with soccer is that there's the players, you know, it's hard to identify who is who.
2: Mm-hmm.
1: It's just a bunch of colors running around on the field.
2: Whatever. I'm not a fan.
1: I love this. The Odyssey overcame all the neckbeards, the haters out there.
2: It did.
1: $124.5 million in the U.S. $264 million globally.
2: Jeez.
1: This is interesting. I don't know why I have inserted myself into this situation, other than the fact it's the thing everybody's talking about, whether they hate it or love it.
2: Mm.
1: It started with the vampire Lestat. There was a whole group of people hating on that because they were like, this is not like the books. This scene took place by the light of an oil lamp.
2: Right.
1: And you're going...
2: Yeah. Come on.
1: You know, you get to see one of your favorite things brought to life,
2: right,
1: albeit a little differently.
2: Just come on.
1: And then they went up and they hated the Supergirl, hated it out of existence.
2: Yes.
1: Whatever.
2: Right.
1: And now they come along to the Odyssey and they're finding, boy, you're not the boss of this bathtub anymore.
2: My folks went and saw it and they loved it, so.
1: Here is my problem. Not only was I in on it from the very beginning, even if everybody said it was terrible, this is just my wheelhouse.
2: Yeah.
1: Now I want to see it in IMAX. And the thing we have to remember is IMAX screens are booked for a limited time. It does not matter if a movie is really successful.
2: Right, yeah.
1: There's another movie booked in.
2: It's true.
1: So I got to wait till that very, very last minute to try to see it in IMAX.
2: I think you should do it for sure.
1: It's ice cream soda day.
2: Ooh.
1: Have you ever even had an ice cream soda?
2: Yeah, of course. Of course.
1: What do you mean, of course? Like, it's really kind of a days gone by thing.
2: Everybody's had one, but it's been a while. Probably since, I don't even know. Since I was a kid, maybe.
1: All right. Well,
2: I need to do that.
1: I'm going to tell my ice cream soda story if you don't mind.
2: You've got a story for it?
1: Yes, I do.
2: Wow.
1: When I was 14 years old, I was already 6'4".
2: Mm.
1: I was a big boy.
2: Yeah.
1: Body of a Greek god.
2: Okay.
1: I had to fake a work permit to go to work for my aunt at a place called Helen Grace Candies.
2: Oh.
1: And it was half candy store and it was half ice cream shop.
2: Yum.
1: And I was a scooper.
2: A scooper?
1: A sundae maker.
2: You were a scooper.
1: Yeah, well, generally there'd be one person who would be in charge of the candies and somebody in charge of the ice cream. I remember the kids that would come in. I remember this one girl who would always come in without her bra on.
2: Oh my gosh, you're so awful.
1: I can remember her.
2: Exactly.
1: I remember at the time going, man, I wish I was cool like all these kids.
2: Ugh.
1: And now I'm looking in the rearview mirror and going, you know, even back then, cool kids didn't hang out at the ice cream place.
2: No, not really.
1: So we got a cool young manager who came in. And one night he asked me if I was cool. And back in the day, if you said, are you cool? That means you smoke those left-handed cigarettes.
2: Ooh, yeah.
1: So we went behind the store
2: and
1: we smoked one of those left-handed cigarettes.
2: Uh-huh.
1: And then we went back in and we made ice cream sculptures.
2: Oh, yeah.
1: We were making things like boobies.
2: Oh, I bet you were.
1: With strawberry ice cream and little cherry nipples.
2: Yes.
1: We were making hoo-ha's with chocolate sprinkles for a little.
2: Oh, my goodness.
1: Right?
2: Boys are awful.
1: And it was the most. Oh, he was like 30.
2: See, men never grow up. That's what that means.
1: It was the most.

0: hilarious thing ever.
1: I bet you were cracking up.
0: The next day, I went to work, and he wasn't there.
1: Oh, no.
0: Because we forgot and left all of those ice cream sculptures in the display case.
1: Oh, no. He lost his job.
0: That is an absolutely true story,
1: man.
0: Oh, no.
1: Yeah.
2: And so the voices echo across the desolate and unfertile plain, unheard but unto themselves. This has been The Rock Show's Field of Fun. This is The Rock Show.
0: On the way, it's your dumbass of the day, featuring a drive-through smackdown and a grenade drop-off. 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
1: Are you ready, Chrissy?
2: I mean, yeah, I guess.
1: You want to go dark? We're going dark.
2: We're going dark. We're going to go dark.
1: I'll tell you right now, that might spoil the joke, but I'm telling you right now. I already be prepared.
2: Okay.
1: This guy is out there hitchhiking there, Chrissy.
2: Mm-hmm.
1: Chrissy, did I tell you a guy was out hitchhiking?
2: Yeah, that's what you said.
1: And he'd been waiting all day, and he finally gets a ride.
2: Okay.
1: Hops in the car.
2: Mm-hmm.
1: He's like, gee, thanks, mister. It's so hard to get a ride these days.
2: Mm.
1: And the guy's like, no problem there, buddy. No problem at all.
2: Mm-hmm.
1: And the hitchhiker goes, yeah, a lot of people think, you know, if they pick up a hitchhiker, he's going to be like a serial killer or something. And the driver goes, huh, what's the chances of two serial killers being in one car?
2: Okay. Thank you, Wes. Thank you. Good one.
1: It's kind of dark.
2: Yeah, it's a little bit dark.
1: Yeah.
0: This has been Great Moments in Dad Jokery. On The Rock Show. Friends, fellowship, and way too much talk about food in the mornings. 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
1: Each day, The Rock Show challenges two idiots to enter the ring of stupidity. But only one will leave with the title of The Dumbass of the Day.
2: A New York woman is accused of slapping the driver in front of her at McDonald's at the drive-thru because he was taking too long.
3: Okay, we've all been there.

0: we've all kind of wanted to do that. Police say 39-year-old Constance Cota got out of her vehicle, walked up to the man's car, and slapped him in the face. She allegedly tried to break his driver's side window,
1: wow,
0: too.
1: Wow, okay.
0: Not good. The McDonald's manager, of course, reported the assault, and the surveillance video captured all of it, so she got in trouble.
1: All right, then.
0: Yeah.
1: You know, somehow this story I'm about to tell keeps happening over and over again.
0: Uh-oh.
1: Police in Ontario had to issue a warning after somebody walked into one of their police stations with an unexploded World War II-era grenade.
0: Oh, no. Can someone help me with this?
1: Well, not only is it dangerous for the police, it's dangerous for you to carry it up there.
0: That's just really scary.
1: You don't do that.
0: No.
1: So they're just telling you, if you find a suspected explosive, leave it alone and just point.
0: Yeah, call somebody.
1: All you gotta do.
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0: Whether you're on the go or at the ballpark, T-Mobile is built to keep you connected wherever the game takes you. 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

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Down home. Oh, so good. Okay. They're not like biscuits and gravy at all. I'm just hungry. It's The Rock Show with Chrissy and Wes. We don't care how cold it is. Roll the windows down and turn us up. 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

0: 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It's three stops past crazy on the Weirdness Express. This is Random Shit.
1: America's explosive diarrhea outbreak is expected to last until August, which is how the CEO of Charmin might become the next trillionaire.
0: Somehow, that was real. Here's more Random Shit.
2: What if there was some kind of giant conspiracy where they made this happen?
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2: The World Cup final will feature performances by Madonna, BTS, and Justin Bieber.
1: Ooh.
2: And if that wasn't bad enough, it'll also feature soccer.
1: Oh, yeah, it just sounds awful. The whole thing. Wow.
2: Terrible.
0: The more you know, the more you wish you didn't. Here's more Random Shit.
1: A New York school district will now use a robotic teacher.
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1: Apparently, it's so lifelike, it already hates its job.
0: You just pulled three things out of a greasy bag of laughs. This has been The Rock Show's Random Shit. 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

right, good Monday morning. You can handle whatever this Monday throws at you. You've done it before. On the way, it's Good Thing, Bad Thing on The Rock Show.

0: them break. They don't give them porta potties. They poo in the field.
1: It's basically our fault.
0: Yeah, it's a free for all. I blame Chrissy.
1: No, I blame Wes. Man, okay. This is clearly a bad thing.
0: Do you think they'll be able to bounce back from this? Because
1: dude, this is not going to stop me from going to Taco Bell.
0: I don't think anything I ever get there has lettuce in it.
1: You're not going there for salad.
0: No, I mean, yeah, of course the tacos, but I mean, I'm usually going for a burrito if I'm going.
1: I'm not going to stop going to Taco Bell because of this. It could happen anywhere.
0: Well,
1: so.
0: Once again, say hello to your new slimmer figure after a bout of explosive diarrhea.
1: There's an upside.
0: Oh, and the other part of this, this is what I actually wanted to focus on. I got distracted by the thought of you having explosive diarrhea. Initially, they told us to watch out for leafy greens, romaine and stuff like
1: that. Yeah.
0: And now they're saying that it's Taco Bell lettuce.
1: That's all shredded.
0: Yeah. And that's regular iceberg.
1: Yes, it is.
0: I have a feeling that they may not really know.
1: They're just kind of shooting in the dark.
0: Yeah. So either way you want to look at this, I feel like it's a bad thing.
1: Yeah.
2: Bad thing.
1: It's a bad thing for sure.
0: You know, I like that Garth Brooks as a human.
1: Yep.
0: I have never sat down and listened to an entire album.
1: No, me neither.
0: Of course, I've heard songs on jukeboxes in juke joints where I was drunk trying to score stuff.
1: Yeah.
0: He's now doing 4 shows back-to-back in Indianapolis.
1: Wow.
0: Well, that's kind of what he did last tour, is he would book a date and then add another date and add another date and add another date. And I just think it's an amazing way to do things, to make sure that all the fans get to see him.
1: Get to see ya. I love that.
0: Well, if you do that, then there's the lack of those $5,000 tickets because everybody can get a ticket that wants
1: true.
0: To go.
1: So that is a good thing for
0: sure. So I want to give Garth a high five. I've talked to Garth before. He's actually a wonderfully nice guy.
1: All right.
0: I'm going to give that a good thing right there.
2: Good thing.
0: All right, let's talk about Jimothy.
1: Oh, Jimothy. Dude, he's so cute.
2: Good thing.
1: Yes, I can't get enough Jimothy.
0: Now, I'm going to back up here a little bit. I can't imagine somebody not knowing about Jimothy yet.
1: Yeah.
0: But Jimothy is a raccoon that suffers from something called short spine syndrome.
1: Mm-hmm.
0: It happens a lot in the animal kingdom. You can actually see dogs and stuff like this.
1: Yep.
0: But it kind of makes him look like a fur ball with legs.
1: Yeah.
0: Just scurrying
1: about.
0: Just a
1: squatty little raccoon.
0: And it was great that he captured everybody's imagination over the weekend because they're seeing Jimothy and making songs and poems about Jimothy instead of fighting.
1: Yes, I loved it.
0: We've already called him a good thing, but here's a question that I'm really seriously wondering how people would answer.
1: Okay.
0: Would you rather see Jimothy go on scurrying about being just the weirdest, wildest, coolest wild animal? Or would you rather see somebody capture him, adopt him, and love him like a little baby and give us a constant Jimothy feed?
1: Oh, my God.
0: Which way would you go?
1: I would love for him to be free in the wild where he should be.
0: It's a hard world out there for a raccoon.
1: It is. You're right. But he's already wild. So, you know, there's no reason to mess with him. But if I'm honest, I would love a constant Jimothy feed and somebody dressing him up and feeding him marshmallows and all of that. Of course, I would love that, but I don't think there's any reason to go snatch him out of the wild.
0: Okay, then.
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2: With us in the studio is Ty the Bluebell Guy.
3: Good morning.
2: We wanted to honor you because basically you go around and you pass out ice cream and smiles. Is that what's on your little checklist each day?
3: Every day. That's the top of the checklist.
2: And I also want to mention that I rode this man hard for pecan pie ice cream.
4: Yes.
2: He kicked it up to the superiors.
4: Yes.
2: And now we have pecan pie ice cream during the holiday months. And it's all my ideas. Is that correct,
3: Ty? It is, yes.
4: Okay.
3: All right. And once I dropped your name, they said done deal.
2: We're doing it.
4: All right.
2: Well, Ty, for that reason and many other reasons, we are naming you a rock show super rockin' rock star.
3: Woo-hoo! Oh, wow.
4: Yeah.
2: Everybody go out and get some Bluebell today.
4: Bluebell.
0: Congratulations, you legend. You have earned the title of the rock show's super rockin' rock star.
5: Yeah! Rock star.
0: It's like a clown car emptying out into your ears. 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

0: 96.5, The Rock, San Angelo's rock station. When questions have to be answered, it's you to the rescue. 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
1: In the Smoking Poll today, describe your summer in four words. This is not your favorite kind of thing, is it,
2: Chrissy? No, my least favorite, absolutely. Not everybody can count. Thank you, guys. You tried. Some of you really failed.
1: It didn't say four words and under or four words plus another word.
2: It said
1: word.
2: Four words.
1: Four words.
2: Some of you gave me one word. God. Very disappointed.
1: May I answer the question today with something that is a little topical and relevant?
2: I guess so.
1: Ask me the question here.
2: Okay. Describe your summer in four words only.
1: Diarrhea in the splash pad.
2: Yeah. Oh, no. It's true. Oh, Wes, that's a good one.
1: All right. We get together with the Rock Show Road Crew every Sunday to get us started. Well, one of them's going to kind of break the rule.
2: Uh-oh. You're going to get so mad. Come on, guys.
1: I know, and her dad was a teacher.
2: No.
1: Here you go. Ashley, describe your summer in four words.
3: No freaking pool open.
1: Oh, yep. Good one. Yeah. Excellent. Well done. Stephanie, summer in four words.
4: Wedding in new places.
1: Oh. Susie, summer in four words.
5: The best summer ever.
1: Oh. Nice. Oh. Cousin Ronnie, summer in four words.
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2: Oh, no.
1: Steven, summer in four words.
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2: Yeah. Yes. Same.
1: Jeremy, summer in four words.
8: 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Still sweat.
1: Nice. Dr. Harpster, summer in four words.
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2: Aww.
1: Nice. And Anna Harpster, four words.
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2: Wait.
1: Visiting twin sister, that's it. That's four words.
2: Come on. Anna.
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1: 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A drive-through smackdown on the dumbass of the day.
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1: Old Glory, the Bald Eagle, and trucks with super high lift kits. 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And now, Uncle Sam himself proclaims a new patriotic symbol we can all believe in. Ladies and gentlemen, we now present America's Morning Show, The Rock Show with Chrissy and Wes. 96.5, The Rock, San Angelo's rock station.

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1: It's Chrissy and Wes from The Rock Show. Now, our question today was, describe your summer in four words. Now, before we get to all the great answers, I'm wondering, who are your biggest offenders in terms of word count?
2: Yeah, some of you...
1: I didn't get the assignment.
2: You're under my skin. Ariel McKinnistry just said, I dislike summer. And that's three words, sir. You messed up. And Bridget only gave me one word. She just said, love, which is a nice word, but it didn't follow the rules. Okay? Four words. Describe your summer
1: calling
2: in four
1: them
2: words.
1: Out. Calling them out.
2: Bridget and Ariel.
1: No.
2: You guys messed up.
1: Okay.
2: All right.
1: Oh, you know what? If you put them together, four words.
2: Yeah.
1: Put their two answers together.
2: You know,
1: it doesn't work that way, though.
2: Doesn't work that way.
1: Okay.
2: No.
1: All right. What else you got from Facebook?
2: All right. Here's some people that did follow the rules. Amanda Reeves said, sweating through everything daily.
1: Okay.
2: That's
1: good.
2: That's a good one.
1: Nice.
2: Tyler said, sunburn, snacks, survival, naps.
1: Okay. I like that.
2: That was good.
1: It seems like that should be on a sign on a patio or something.
2: Like on a t-shirt.
1: Right.
2: Heather said, too hot, stayed inside.
1: There you go.
2: Me too. Jennifer said, vacation ended too quickly.
1: Nice.
2: Cody Ramirez said, grill, smoke, happy kids.
1: All right.
2: Yeah.
1: Good. That's good.
2: Two more for you. Brittany said, kids home, send help. And Eric said, living off popsicles completely. I love it.
1: Nice.
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0: This is random shit.
1: America's explosive diarrhea outbreak is expected to last until August, which is how the CEO of Charmin might become the next trillionaire.
0: Somehow, that was real. Here's more random shit.
2: What if there was some kind of giant conspiracy where they made this happen?
1: With big toilet paper? Yeah.
2: The World Cup final will feature performances by Madonna, BTS, and Justin Bieber.
1: Ooh.
2: And if that wasn't bad enough, it'll also feature soccer.
1: Oh, yeah, it just sounds awful. The whole thing. Wow.
2: Terrible.
0: The more you know, the more you wish you didn't. Here's more random shit.
1: A New York school district will now use a robotic teacher.
2: Wow.
1: Apparently, it's so lifelike, it already hates its job.
0: You just pulled three things out of a greasy bag of laughs. This has been The Rock Show's Random Shit. 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

0: 150 years of Budweiser and tradition. West Texas, this Bud's for you.
1: And here's Heather with the weather.
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1: Yes, it's the Christmas edition.
2: More Christmas jokes.
1: Yeah, it's a little rougher than even the regular ones.
2: Oh, no.
1: But I made a commitment, and I'm going to see it through.
2: All right, man.
1: Christmas jokes for the kids every Friday all the way through Christmas.
2: Oh, boy.
1: All right, then.
2: Mm-hmm.
1: You ready?
2: I'm so ready.
1: Why is your brow furrowed?
2: I can't
1: Don't
2: wait.
1: Don't furrow your brow
2: I
1: at me.
2: I love a good Christmas joke.
1: Your face is going to stick that way.
2: I don't even care anymore.
1: You don't want that.
2: I don't even care. Go ahead. Get it done.
1: Chrissy.
2: What?
1: Why did Rudolph flunk out of high school? Chrissy, I'm asking you, why did Rudolph, you know, he's a red-nosed reindeer.
2: Yeah.
1: Why did he flunk out of high school?
2: I don't know.
1: Because he went down in history.
2: Okay. God, Wes. Stupid. Went down in history.

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2: Oh.
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2: Terrible.
0: They've never met a hot dog they didn't like. It's the Rock Show with Chrissy and Wes.

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1: New York woman, 39-year-old Constance Cota, is accused of slapping the driver in front of her at the McDonald's drive-thru because he was taking too damn long.
2: Okay.
1: She just got out of her car, marched over there, slapped him in the face. He probably tried to put the window up, and then she tried to break the window. It got violent.
2: I completely understand.
1: I kind of do, too.
2: You should be able to get through that drive-thru pretty darn quick.
1: I agree. You guys, everybody hurry it up.
2: So you know what
1: they
2: have.
1: Things like this don't happen. Yeah, I know. Everybody knows. We all know what we're going to order.
2: I don't even really think they should have a menu. You should just drive up and they hand you a bag and you're happy with it.
1: You've been eating the same thing since you were three, okay?
2: Right.
1: Come on.
2: Exactly.
1: Anyway, so... your turn.
2: All right, we're heading to Canada. The Ontario Provincial Police. Oh, that sounds official.
1: Sounds
2: right there.
1: Very fancy.
2: They issued a warning after somebody walked into their Ottawa area station carrying an unexploded World War II era grenade.
1: It's just so stupid. He's like, can somebody do something with this?
2: Yeah, where's your grenade disposal box?
1: Dude.
2: And the cops had to tell him, not only are we a little frightened, you could have exploded yourself or other people.
1: Very dumb.
2: So if you have something exploded, just call the cops and they'll figure out a way to deal with it. So
1: the winner is... ooh, it's the McDonald's lady. Ha-ha.
2: I don't think that's fair.
1: I win.
2: Okay.
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It's The Rock Show with Chrissy and Wes. The Hard Rock, interviews, and latest rock news. 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

0: 96.5, The Rock, San Angelo's rock station. Up there, on the horizon, lies a vast and empty place. 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
2: Happy Monday.
1: Our post-World Cup show right here.
2: Yes.
1: Big World Cup wrap-up.
2: Mm-hmm.
1: Spain won the World Cup.
2: They did.
1: So you'll be cashing those checks now, right?
2: Oh, yeah.
1: Soccer checks.
2: Mm-hmm. I'm big on soccer and checks.
1: This is crazy. What I'm about to tell you is true.
2: Okay.
1: Soccer has overtaken baseball to become America's third favorite sport.
2: Wow.
1: Can you believe that?
2: I guess so.
1: I think it's the leagues and leagues of generations of youth who have played soccer.
2: I think you're right.
1: That have grown up.
2: Yep, I think you're right about that. A lot of soccer kids out there. Yep.
1: But
2: I know. Soccer's kind of lame.
1: I'm trying to figure which is actually more boring, soccer or baseball.
2: No, I think soccer's more boring. Baseball, there's like tools and stuff. They got like a stick they get to hit stuff with.
1: They have tools.
2: Yes. They've got more going on. Soccer's just the ball. Yeah, so I think baseball, there's more going on. Yeah. I think soccer's pretty boring.
1: With me with soccer is that there's the players, you know, it's hard to identify who is who.
2: Mm-hmm.
1: It's just a bunch of colors running around on the field.
2: Whatever. I'm not a fan.
1: I love this. The Odyssey overcame all the neckbeards, the haters out there.
2: It did.
1: $124.5 million in the U.S. $264 million globally.
2: Jeez.
1: This is interesting. I don't know why I have inserted myself into this situation, other than the fact it's the thing everybody's talking about, whether they hate it or love it. Mm. It started with the vampire Lestat. There was a whole group of people hating on that because they were like, this is not like the books. This scene took place by the light of an oil lamp.
2: Right.
1: And you're going...
2: Yeah. Come on.
1: You know, you get to see one of your favorite things brought to life,
2: right,
1: albeit a little differently.
2: Just come on.
1: And then they went up and they hated the Supergirl, hated it out of existence.
2: Yes.
1: Whatever.
2: Right.
1: And now they come along the Odyssey and they're finding, boy, you're not the boss of this bathtub anymore.
2: My folks went and saw it and they loved it. So
1: here is my problem. Not only was I in on it from the very beginning, even if everybody said it was terrible, this is just my wheelhouse.
2: Yeah.
1: Now I want to see it in IMAX. And the thing we have to remember is IMAX screens are booked for a limited time.
2: Mm-hmm.
1: It does not matter if a movie is really successful.
2: Right, yeah.
1: There's another movie booked in.
2: It's true.
1: So I got to wait till that very, very last minute.

0: to try to see it in IMAX.
1: I think you should do it for sure.
0: It's ice cream soda day.
1: Ooh.
0: Have you ever even had an ice cream soda?
1: Yeah, of course. Of course.
0: What do you mean, of course? Like, it's really float? Kind of a days gone by thing.
1: Everybody's had one, but it's been a while. Probably since, I don't even know. Since I was a kid, maybe.
0: All right. Well,
1: I need to do that.
0: I'm going to tell my ice cream soda story if you don't mind.
1: You've got a story for it?
0: Yes, I do.
1: Wow.
0: When I was 14 years old, I was already 6'4".
1: Mm.
0: I was a big boy.
1: Yeah.
0: Body of a Greek god.
1: Okay.
0: I had to fake a work permit to go to work for my aunt at a place called Helen Grace Candies.
1: Oh.
0: And it was half candy store and it was half ice cream shop.
1: Yum.
0: And I was a scooper.
1: A scooper.
0: A sundae maker.
1: You were a scooper.
0: Yeah, well, generally there'd be one person who would be in charge of the candies and somebody in charge of the ice cream. I remember the kids that would come in. I remember this one girl who would always come in without her bra on.
1: Oh my gosh, you're so awful.
0: I can remember her exactly. I remember at the time going, man, I wish I was cool like all these kids. Ugh. And now I'm looking in the rearview mirror and going, you know, even back then, cool kids didn't hang out at the ice cream place.
1: No, not really.
0: So we got a cool young manager who came in. Mm. And one night he asked me if I was cool. And back in the day, if you said, are you cool? That means, do you smoke those left-handed cigarettes?
1: Oh, yeah.
0: So we went behind the store,
1: mm-hmm.
0: and we smoked one of those left-handed cigarettes.
1: Uh-huh.
0: And then we went back in, and we made ice cream sculptures.
1: Oh, yeah.
0: We were making things like boobies.
1: Oh, I bet you were.
0: With strawberry ice cream and little cherry nipples.
1: Yes.
0: We were making hoo-hahs with chocolate sprinkles for a little.
1: Oh, my goodness.
0: Right?
1: Boys are awful.
0: And it was the most. Oh, he was like 30.
1: See, men never grow up. That's what that means.
0: It was the most hilarious thing ever.
1: I bet you were cracking up.
0: The next day, I went to work, and he wasn't there.
1: Oh, no.
0: Because we forgot and left all of those ice cream sculptures in the display case.
1: Oh, no. He lost his job.
0: That is an absolutely true story, man.
1: Oh, no.
0: Yeah.
2: And so the voices echo across the desolate and unfertile plain, unheard but unto themselves. This has been The Rock Show's Field of Fucks. 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Then immediately correct society by jumping into the smoking poll, where opinions are loud, proud, and rarely correct. Chrissy and Wes would also like to remind you to spay and neuter your pets. Hug the good ones, side-eye the bad ones, and maybe question your own decisions along the way. This message self-destructs the second you stop listening. That is all, Mother Puppas.
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kicking things off this morning with Lenny Kravitz and Fly Away. And don't forget the final days of our Fly Away to Rocklahoma 20 going on now at the Win Stuff page on our mobile app. Coming up, Netflix just found a way to make millions of us feel old. Like, if you ever rewound tapes before returning them to Blockbuster, you're going to appreciate this. All right, it's coming up in about 7 minutes. 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

0: One of the headliners for Rocklahoma 20 going down Labor Day weekend. It's Godsmack and I Stand Alone. If you want to win tickets to Rocklahoma 20, got your chance at scoring that flyaway right now at the Win Stuff page on our app. As this one's aimed squarely at anyone who remembers when streaming meant your VCR was eating tape. To celebrate the 10th anniversary of Stranger Things, Netflix released season one with the full VHS treatment. They've added the tracking lines and the fuzzy audio, even the color bleed, which was kind of annoying, but still nostalgic. You know, all those little glitches that made every movie night in the 80s and 90s feel kind of authentic. It's kind of funny because we spent decades trying to invent better picture quality. Now we're just intentionally making everything look worse for nostalgia. But I will admit it, there's something satisfying about hearing that tape slide into the VCR and hearing it fire up. You know, but I guess just don't forget to rewind it before you return it. That's one thing we're still missing on this, is being able to rewind it. But season one of Netflix getting re-released, the full VHS treatment. I dig it. Toadie's coming up. I got Guns N' Roses on the way. Plus, we're going to hear from Architects. And I got more details on how you could score $500. 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

0: 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So don't be late, all right? Loudwire Night starts at 7 o'clock. 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

0: It's off their new album, Sanctuary, which is available now. It's Evanescence and Who Will You Follow on this Monday morning. Hey, don't forget your chance of winning that flyaway to Rocklahoma 20 going on now at the Win Stuff page. 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

The world is a vampire, and Hollywood is also a vampire, trying to suck the life out of everything, squeeze the juice out of every hit they've ever made. Coming up, Hollywood has figured out how to make a Rocky movie about the making of Rocky. I got a great, exciting episode of Dig This coming up in about 7 minutes. First, it's Hardy with Jack.

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0: Kicking it with Tom Sawyer. It's Rush on this Monday morning, as it is time now for another exciting episode of Dig This, where I got something I know you can dig, man. Yeah, Hollywood officially ran out of ideas. We've known that for years. And somehow came up with two movies that actually sound pretty good. Yeah, first, you got the new movie called I Play Rocky. And it's the true story of Sylvester Stallone fighting the studios to let him star in Rocky instead of selling the script to somebody else. So it's basically a Rocky movie about Rocky. Yeah, I watched the trailer for it, and whoever they casted for Sylvester Stallone, spot on. Dude looks just like Sly. Nuts, right? And if that wasn't meta enough, Liam Neeson is back in another action movie called Mongoose, where, once again, he plays a guy with a particular set of skills. He's on the run trying to clear his name. So at this point, Liam Neeson doesn't even need a script. You just hand him a grocery list and somehow it'd end up a high-speed chase with three explosions. It'd be awesome. So be on the lookout for Mongoose starring Liam Neeson. Honestly, I'm probably watching both of those. Like I said, if you get a second to go watch the trailer for I Play Rocky, do yourself a favor and watch, okay? It's Dig This.
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It's Everclear on this Monday as we are looking ahead at Wednesday when we celebrate the life of Ozzy Osbourne. Coming up on the one-year anniversary of Ozzy's death, and going to be playing Ozzy and Sabbath songs all day on Wednesday, all right? Let's keep it rolling now with Mama, I'm Coming Home.

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a heaping helping of corn as we're getting ready for the lunch hour. I see Olive Garden's bringing back their never-ending pasta pass for the first time since 2019. The company wanted to do as their part to keep that nationwide diarrhea epidemic going. I'm kidding. I love Olive Garden. 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

Kicking off the lunch hour with Days of the News. I got your dum-dum of the day coming up here soon. Today's dum-dum somehow involves a stolen kitten, a bank robbery, and one of the dumbest criminal plans we've heard in quite a while. Yeah, your dum-dum of the day is coming up here in about 8 minutes. But right now, let's keep it going with AC/DC and Hell's Bells.

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0: Jelly Roll, Dead Man Walking on this Monday afternoon, as it is time now for your Dumb Dumb of the Day. Stupid dumb, he's doing stupid stuff. And today's Dumb Dumb comes from Maryland. And the police say a man stole a three-month-old rescue kitten named Magnolia from a pet store and then walked next door to a bank, handed the adorable little kitten to an employee and said, "Hey, can you hold this?" And as the employee's standing there holding the kitten, going, "Smoochoo, boozoo, who's your boo?" Right? Doing the baby talk. He handed the teller a robbery note. Shockingly, the criminal mastermind didn't get very far either. The police showed up almost immediately, arrested the guy, and Magnolia was safely returned to the pet store, where I guess she's still waiting to find a forever home. Or shall I say, a fur-ever home. But hopefully one where the biggest crime is knocking a glass of water off the counter, or, you know, the owner forgetting to clean the litter box or something. So congratulations to today's Dumb Dumb of the Day. It was actually a pretty genius plot there for a while, because I can't resist baby talking to a kitten. So, Zuzu Boo, Zuzu Boo. Our Dumb Dumb of the Day with more of the Lunch Hour coming up. Don't go anywhere.
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Aerosmith and Sweet Emotion, all part of the lunch hour, where this is pretty sweet. There's a new HGTV series that's going to star two teams of 90s TV stars as they renovate their homes that are stuck in the 90s, and it's called Totally 90s House, starring Jaleel White. That's right, Steve Urkel. I hope that every time he busts a wall with a sledgehammer while they're renovating, he says, "Did I do that?" Here's new music now from Breakin' Ben.

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may have heard the news that Shinedown's bassist Eric Bass had to step down from the tour because of a mental health crisis that he's going through, and the band is already missing him. So much so that Zach from Shinedown took the Get Eric a Bass challenge a little too literally, and they did what most men do when they need a mental health day, and they went fishing, and they caught a bass for Eric Bass. It's new music now from Shinedown off of their album 8. Here's Young Again.

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Now you just got done feeding your face. It's about time to feed your brain. I got your facts of the day coming up. Some fun facts, including the insect you should probably thank every time you eat chocolate. We'll discuss more coming up in 7 minutes. First, Disturbed, and I Will Not Break.

0: Guns N' Roses, Live and Let Die on this Monday afternoon, as it is time now to feed your brain. It's time for your facts of the day. Fun facts you didn't know you needed, but you can use at your next cookout to seem smart. Okay, like this one right here. Did you know that Australia and New Zealand have no native squirrels? Yeah. And if they did, they'd probably name it something weird. They always name their animals something weird. They'll call it like a squizzle diddle or something like that. Get out of my bird feeder, you squizzle diddle. Oi! Tiny flies pollinate cocoa trees. I learned that today. And without these tiny flies, there would be no chocolate. So congratulations to the flies. You finally did something that doesn't bother me. Here's one. Female kangaroos have three vaginas. That was a fun fact that I learned today that I'm probably going to use at the next picnic the family goes on. Nature's weird. I'm going to move on from this one. How about in World War II, Japan launched balloon bombs towards the U.S. and one reached Oregon. History really does keep surprising us. And finally, medical students often feel hungry after working with cadavers because they say the smell of formaldehyde can actually stimulate the appetite. So that's enough facts for today. I'm suddenly not hungry anymore. There you go. Your facts of the day. Feeding your brain with Pop Evil coming up, plus the Smashing Pumpkins. And I got more details that I can score tickets and airfare for Rocklahoma 20. Don't go anywhere.
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3: Hey, it's Chuck with Loud Rye Nights, and tonight, man, we're gonna get a little heavy. And I don't mean musically, man, I mean emotionally, because we will be paying tribute to a couple huge voices in the history of rock and roll. Today would have been the birthday of Chris Cornell, so we are gonna celebrate his life and his legacy appropriately tonight. But it's also the anniversary of the day that we had to say goodbye to Chester Bennington of Linkin Park. So we will also celebrate him. Celebrate his voice, celebrate his continued influence. It's going to be a powerful Monday night, man, and I can't wait to do it with you. So don't be late, all right? Loud Rye Night starts at 7 o'clock. I'll see you in just a little bit.
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Our Canadian friends, Chad Kroeger and his band of Merry Men, are back at it again with another banger. Nickelback releasing a brand new song, and this one slaps. It's new music called Rattle the Cage.

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Ice Nine Kills with Twisting the Knife on this Monday afternoon as Motley Crue celebrating 45 years and the 20th anniversary of the Carnival of Sins tour. 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

It's tool time and sober. As time, as far as daylight saving time, could be permanent. The House passed a bill to make daylight saving time permanent. It's probably because everyone in Congress is so old, they keep complaining about how hard it is to adjust the clocks on their VCRs. This fandangled technology. Let's keep it going now with Ghost. It's Rats.

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it's Monday, and I hope you turn that frown upside down. And if you need a little help, I got just the thing. I got some news that doesn't suck coming your way, restoring your faith in humanity, including one very good boy who finally gets to enjoy retirement. Your news that doesn't suck happening here in about 7 minutes. But first, we got a rat problem.

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0: Bad omens and the death of peace of mind, as it is time now for some news that doesn't suck. The good news story is making the rounds today. And first up, a Disneyland security dog named Benny has officially retired after 6 years of keeping guests safe. Disney even threw him a retirement party where he got to enjoy his very first hot dog. Yeah, he's a good boy. Who's a good boy? They got an airport worker who is struggling to keep working while caring for his mother in hospice. He's had nearly $184,000 raised through GoFundMe after a stranger shared his story online. And finally, a restaurant owner in South Carolina found $12,000 hidden inside an old cabinet left behind by the previous owner. And instead of keeping it, he tracked down the rightful owner and returned every dime. Yeah. See? Still some good people out there. Sometimes you just have to look past the headlines to find them. It's some news that doesn't suck. Because I got Green Day coming up. Plus, we'll hear from Ozzy and the new one from our pal Tim Montana on the way. Don't go anywhere.
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Coming up on Wednesday, we're going to be celebrating the life of Ozzy Osbourne, as Wednesday will mark the one-year anniversary of his passing. And to do so, we're going to be celebrating by hooking you up with tons of Ozzy and Black Sabbath tunes all day long on Wednesday, okay? But right now, we got new music from our pal Tim Montana, who's got his new album, The Entire State of Tim Montana, coming out on the 31st. Off the upcoming new album,

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It's all for you. I did it!

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Eddie. 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
1: I'm going to do my best not to break stuff on my way out the studio because, face it, we're running out of things to break here in the studio. To be honest, everything's held together by duct tape, and we're running out of duct tape. So I'm going to leave while I'm ahead today. 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I leave you now with Three Doors Down and Kryptonite.

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Good afternoon. It is your friend in the radio business, Wes Nessman. And boy, do I have a celebration and story for you coming up. Plus, we're going to roll a little five-finger death punch and 3 days grace.

0: Well, let's consider this the get to know me portion of the program because I have a funny story for you. It's National Ice Cream Soda Day. Who does that anymore? Nobody does that anymore. But a long, long time ago, when I was 14 years old, I faked some paperwork so I could get a job at a place that was a combination candy store slash ice cream shop. Okay, you with me so far? I'm making ice cream sodas. I'm making sundaes. I'm doing all of that stuff at 14 years old. I am not a very smart young man. Well, we had one of those cool managers come in. And one night, he and myself went behind the ice cream shop. And, well, we enjoyed one of those left-handed cigarettes. Let's just say that. Then we went back into this store full of all these wonderful sweets. And we did not get the munchies and go crazy like you've already jumped to that conclusion. No, what we did is we started making naked lady parts out of the ice cream. You know, two scoops of strawberry and some cherries, and you've got some boobs. Yeah. We used chocolate sprinkles to symbolize hair on other things. So we made a whole bunch of pornographic sundaes. We sobered up, cleaned up, went home. No harm done. Except we forgot all that ice cream in the ice cream freezers. And that new, cool, young manager was never seen again.
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2: Hey, it's Chuck with Loudwire Nights, and tonight, man, we're gonna get a little heavy. And I don't mean musically, man, I mean emotionally, because we will be paying tribute to a couple huge voices in the history of rock and roll. Today would have been the birthday of Chris Cornell, so we are gonna celebrate his life and his legacy appropriately tonight. But it's also the anniversary of the day that we had to say goodbye to Chester Bennington of Linkin Park. So we will also celebrate him, celebrate his voice, celebrate his continued influence. It's going to be a powerful Monday night, man, and I can't wait to do it with you. So don't be late, all right? Loudwire Night starts at 7 o'clock. I'll see you in just a little bit.

Ahmad, I will tell you that I got to spend some time with Wesley Scantlin back in the day, around the time he was dating supermodel Rachel Hunter, Rod Stewart's ex. So that catapulted him to another level of fame that he probably was not prepared for. I'm just telling you, the guy at that time was one of the coolest, chillest, most awesome dudes you would ever run across. Here's the latest from 3 Days Grace.

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1: Something shook loose from the tree. It's me, your friend in the radio business, Wes Nessman. Thank you for being here. Coming up, we're going to talk about the problems with permanent daylight savings time. Also, Van Halen and the Architects. This is The Cult.

alarm clock one, and now you're at work. It's okay. 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

0: Chined Down, a symptom of being human. I saw a reel. They have added the new song to their live set. I'm excited about that because it's already my favorite Chined Down song. And I'm going to get to catch them in a couple weeks. Hopefully I can let you know how that goes. You know, there is a movement right now to keep daylight savings time. There's some problems with this. First and foremost, you know, the kids will be going to school when it's very dark. And I hear a lot of people making the argument, well, the kids are going to be in class anyways. Doesn't matter. I am more concerned with the kids getting to school in the dark. Kids in dark crosswalks and creeps out there in the dark watching kids go to school in the dark. So yeah, I find it a little bothersome. It also is kind of weird. It seems we chose the worst of three worlds. We could keep the changes annually. We could go with the daylight savings time as we're doing. But experts say, according to your body and your sleep patterns, it would be best that if we're going to stick with something, we should stick with standard time.
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See if you can follow me here. I love this new song by Ryan Purds called Sour. It reminds me very much of a band I used to love back in the grunge era by the name of UPO. Now, UPO never made it big, but what's interesting about the band is that some of the members were in bands with the guys from Guns N' Roses, and the bass player from UPO, at least during their most popular era, is now the bass player in Five Finger Death Punch. 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

happy Thursday to you. Coming up, the best driving home song ever. We'll also have a little System of a Down and the warning. Plus, we're going to talk about the best threat ever.

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0: I think Highway to Hell barely nudges the old school song Radar Love as the best driving home song ever, don't you? Good stuff right there. You know, I am not big on celebrity culture. I don't know much about anything. I do know that I watched that last movie with Sean Penn in it that was making the rounds on streaming, and it really creeped me out. But Matt Damon recently shared something that Sean Penn said to his daughter's date on their first date. And it's so worth noting, especially if you have a daughter. He tells this kid that's taking his daughter out, whatever you do to her, I'm going to do to you when you get home. Have a nice night. Oh, my God. Maybe they just did some mild kissing or something. I wouldn't want Sean Penn kissing on me at the end of the night. That would take the taste of that first kiss out of your mouth.
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Have you planned your dinner yet? It's National Fortune Cookie Day. That is one of the worst cookies. The other worst cookie is those Chinese almond cookies. I don't go to those places for the cookies, though. I go for the food. It's delicious.

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but it's also the anniversary of the day that we had to say goodbye to Chester Bennington of Linkin Park. So we will also celebrate him, celebrate his voice, celebrate his continued influence. It's going to be a powerful Monday night, man, and I can't wait to do it with you. So don't be late, all right? Loudwire Night starts at 7 o'clock. I'll see you in just a little bit.

So who do you have in a fight between the two strongest members of System of a Down and the two strongest members of Oasis? Apparently, System of a Down and Oasis are continuing some kind of feud. I don't know which way I would put my money on Kalshi. I know you guys are thinking about how System of a Down looks, and you go, I'm going with those guys. But I'm telling you, some of these British guys are rough and tumble. Read about it. The Beatles were juvenile delinquents until they started getting some money together. This is The Warning and Kerosene.

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Just think of this. You could see that live. Black Label Society will be playing Sunday at Rocklahoma right before Slayer. But we're going to send you for all 3 days, including Godsmack, Papa Roach, Dropkick Murphys, Crossfade, Buck Cherry, just tons and tons of bands. 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

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A new band called the Autumn Kings, which I really like. 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

0: All right, I have the best idea ever, and it goes back to something Billy Corgan from Smashing Pumpkins said. He said that he thought that the Smashing Pumpkins would be absolutely amazing at the Sphere in Las Vegas, but he didn't think they could sell enough tickets to pull it off. Man, that's kind of a bummer. Smashing Pumpkins. But you also have to consider the fact, you know, you kind of book a couple weeks at least. And my idea is so much better, and I think its time has come. Why are they not booking festivals there? Come on. Let's get some bands together. Smashing Pumpkins, Evanescence, Offspring, Death Punch. I don't know, throw somebody like Billy Idol, who we have coming up. Put them all together. Because those of us who were raised on festivals absolutely love them, and we were willing to sacrifice for 8 hours in sweltering heat with little to no hydration. Imagine what it would be like if you could go see a rock festival indoors. I am all about it.
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I absolutely love the resurgence Billy Idol is having right now, and I hope it continues. He is a genuinely awesome guy. This is Breaking Benjamin with Something Wicked.

tonight, but it's also the anniversary of the day that we had to say goodbye to Chester Bennington of Linkin Park. So we will also celebrate him, celebrate his voice, celebrate his continued influence. It's going to be a powerful Monday night, man, and I can't wait to do it with you. So don't be late, all right? Loudwire Night starts at 7 o'clock. I'll see you in just a little bit.

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Shinedown out on the road with some headline dates, a full production, including they are bringing in local color guards to celebrate the military. Cool stuff. This is Monsters

0: 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We're getting fired up. This is Loudwire Nights. And now, here's Chuck Armstrong.
1: I gotta tell you, man, we've got a big Wednesday coming up. It's gonna be a tough Wednesday. It's gonna be a heavy Wednesday, but it's gonna be a celebratory Wednesday because we will be paying tribute to Ozzy and Black Sabbath all night long. Wednesday is July 22nd. That is the 1 year anniversary from the day that we said goodbye to Ozzy. And so Wednesday night, you better believe, man, we will be celebrating the life, the legacy, the influence of Ozzy.